that I really miss. I keep asking myself, how long can it go on like this? You told yourself a lie.

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Their new album, called Bootleg Live, was recorded on tour in the summer of 2022. Here are the guys with Been Down This Road on Smokestack Lightning.

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1: Headed.
0: And you can't find it.
1: Headed.
0: Oh, preacher.
1: Whoa.
0: Play out a widow, howdy.
1: Headed.
0: Married men, howdy.
1: Headed.
0: Married women, howdy.
1: Headed.
0: First thing you preacher gonna do.
1: Headed.

0: in Atlanta,
1: and
0: in New York,
1: and
0: in Chicago,
1: and
0: in Philadelphia,
1: and
0: going in with old
1: houses,
0: and
1: preacher,
0: stay out of these with old
1: houses,
0: and because you so mean,
1: amen.
0: You have so down,
1: amen.
0: So many young girls,
1: amen.
0: Character,
1: amen.
0: Oh, preacher,
1: amen.
0: You whispering, preacher.
1: Amen.

Lord, I would have all these good looking women. No, no, no. Fishing after me. Fishing after. I mean after. Showing up after me.

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She said, walk on in, now, now, Tony. My husband just now left. My husband just now. I mean, just now. Sure enough, just now left. Oh, Lord, just now. Oh, just now. Now, ain't none of my business, baby, but you know I know it ain't right. Stared your chin, man, all day long in place. Stick on your husband that night. On your husband that night. I mean your husband that night. Showing up your husband that night. Oh, Lord, you. Oh, Lord, you.

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I'm gonna go on crying, will make me stay.

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It's in trouble. Then you gotta hear them bloodhounds off. Get in the harness track. 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

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Nothing wrong.

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At 12:30 I'm right back down between two middles.

And breakfast is served. There is Wes Montgomery along with Milt Jackson off a Riverside LP entitled Bags Meets Wes, and that's a tune called Delilah from December of 1961. Along with Wes Montgomery on guitar, Milt Jackson on the vibes. You had Wynton Kelly on piano, Sam Jones on the bass, and Philly Joe Jones on the drums. Again, Delilah from Wes Montgomery and Milt Jackson. Before that, we had Joe Williams from November of 1964, sides originally recorded for the RCA Victor label, a thing called That Face. We also listened to Ella Fitzgerald off the Ella Does the Cole Porter songbook from February of 1964.

Wild and crazy, Scotty Stoneman, his take on Listen to the Mockingbird on Bluegrass Saturday Morning. Back to the 1920s, and a song that's originally done by this group, the Carter Family, or at least originally recorded, but probably the original group to sing it. And this is the source record.

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Well, I'm gonna be here for the rest of my life, and all I did was shoot my wife.

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I mean, imagine being at Angola and

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Racing the wind, I go on and on. I keep drifting like a rolling stone.

should heed. No cause for alarm. Embrace the chase, get back in the race. Third time's the charm. Your dreams are ripe for taking, but mistakes you keep on making.